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Enemy gate, got bare face, lay air trace. Fires the shooters, movements, cruises. Driving the enemy, right in the road rage today. Hiding the enemy, never be back. Force of tracks, enemy acts, four tracks.

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justice of cause and effect. 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For tonight, God is a DJ.

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1: Have you ever been in that situation where you just like, you just want to take it off?

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0: 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We play this.
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Irish Swiss and mix with Dominica, classy, but I still grip on my beater. He talks about who mama see her, don't be daft, cause that you said a deceiver.

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Lost in the rhythm.

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